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no Marshall Mathers, Aunt Lucia's lying to a mighty pie. 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I'm a deadly punisher. I got no mercy on his lyric massacre, cause low-key never killed me. Let's start it from the bottom, from a day I started rhyming, utter cyber to the rhythm. I became a

0: 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The pipeline
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no Marshall Mathers, Aunt Lucy's lighting to a Martin Piter. I'm gravity-defying like the Wright brothers, so myself and I'm a go ahead and make a deal with Lucifer. I'm a deadly punisher, I got no mercy on his lyric massacre, cause low-key. Let's start it from the bottom, from a day I started rhyming, other cyber to the rhythm, I became addicted to the

They live inside us. And sometimes they win. 红与黑的终点是紫色的怪物。相遇是淡紫色的吗？

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1: How old are you?
0: 17.
1: I'm 70. Where are you going?
0: I haven't decided yet. I just... I want to go there, you see.
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iPhone X iPhone X iPhone Galaxy Get out Pokemon Pokedex Pokedex Wanna eat Mexican